Well, praise the Lord. I hope that you are greatly blessed by these promises of God that you've just heard. These are great promises. And they become a reality to you personally when you believe in Jesus Christ and accept Him into your life, Lord and Savior. The simple decision that you make right now determines your eternal life. There is no other way to reach God or attain heaven other than by the name of Jesus. In John chapter 3, verse 16, in God's Word, it clearly says, God's divine plan for everyone who believes in Him is this: for God so loved the world that He gave His only begotten Son, that whosoever believeth in Him should not perish, but have everlasting life. Jesus Christ, the only Son of God, came down from heaven to this sinful world to save you from your sins.

So the Lord has commanded us. I have set you as a light to the Gentiles, that you should be for salvation to the ends of the earth. After this, I will return and will rebuild the tabernacle of David, which has fallen down. I will rebuild its ruins, and I will set it up, so that the rest of mankind may seek the Lord, even all the Gentiles who are called by my name, says the Lord, who does all these things. So they said,

to turn them from darkness to light and from the power of Satan to God, that they may receive forgiveness of sins and an inheritance among those who are sanctified by faith in me. That the Christ should suffer, that he would be the first to rise from the dead, and would proclaim light to the Jewish people and to the Gentiles. Therefore, let it be known to you that the salvation of God has been sent to the Gentiles, and they will hear it. For I am not ashamed

eternal life. To those who by patient continuance in doing good seek glory, honor, and immortality. Tribulation and anguish on every soul of man who does evil, of the Jew first and also of the Greek. But glory, honor, and peace to everyone who works what is good, to the Jew first and also to the Greek. For there is no partiality with God. For as many as have sinned without law will also perish without law. And as many as have sinned in the law will be judged by the law. For not the hearers of the law are just in the sight of God, but the doers of the law will be justified. Even the righteousness of God through faith in Jesus Christ.

increase our strength. You inhabit eternity. You inhabit the praise of Israel. You keep me as the apple of your eye. Thank you. You keep the soul alive. You know the heart. You know the path I go. And you know the way of righteousness. You lift up the lily. You live forever and ever. Hallelujah, Lord. You love the righteous. You make all things new. You make my faith flow through wisdom. You make my way perfect. I praise you. You make the barren woman a joyful mother. And you make our name great. Your name is as ointment poured forth. Your name is great and mighty. No wonder despise the affliction of the afflicted. You, O Lord, are the portion of my cup, and I worship you. You prayed with blood, falling down, with sweat of Gethsemane. You preserve my going out and coming in, and protect my soul from death. You quicken me. You are the redeemer of the soul. Praise be to you. You redeem me from all evil, and you reign amidst the cherubim. I worship you. And evil. You said that the wise shall shine as the brightness of the firmament. Hallelujah. You satisfy the lion's soul. You find me. And you scatter the people that delight in war. You search the heart. You send plentiful rain. Thank you, Lord. You send the prisoners out of the prison. Praise you, Lord. You set me upon a rock. You set the solitary in families. You set up on high the lowly. You shall never allow the righteous to be loathed. Amen. You shall mercy forevermore. You shall mercy to thousands of them who love you. You spoke out of the midst of a great fire.